song is everywhere. She's going to be on my countdown next weekend. This weekend, my guy Conscience is going to be on. The Top 30 Countdown goes down every Saturday morning, and then the Encore is on Sundays at 5 p.m. Lots of ways to rock with us when you're not in the car. Easiest way is on that iHeartRadio app, right? Ladies, sing along with this one. It's been

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Motion Party. Will that song get the number one spot this weekend on my top 30 countdown? It was runner-up last week. It goes down every Saturday. 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

0: Boston's number one for hip-hop. Thank you so much for hanging out with me on a Tuesday. Let's chop it up in the meta world. I just uploaded a new mix yesterday, too. Plus, every weekend, I do a Top 30 Countdown show. If you missed it this past weekend, hit me up. I'll send you all those links at DJ Pub Dog, right? You know I always leave you off with this one from J. Cole, because you got to love yourself first. Enjoy the rest of your night. Have fun and be safe. Do not forget to spread love and be kind. Pub Dog, I am out. One love. Peace.
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5: Let's get it going, baby. Feels so good to be back in the building. Yours truly, E-Double. We are counting down the top 9 songs in the city of Boston tonight. I need some help. Guest DJs, call me up right now, 877-617-1945. As we kick things off right now with a shot to see Chris Brown and Usher.

0: 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Please just rewind. 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

0: The boy, well, the Iceman, to be exact. Drake with 2 hours for the radio coming in at number 6 in tonight's countdown. E Double, we are just about halfway through the countdown. We're taking it down south. Lotto, Glorilla, Get Out My Face, coming in at number 5 on Jimmy.
1: She ain't even all that. Like, ain't even like that. Ain't her mama white.

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and Tim's. It's called Rain Dance. Going out to Amy and Malden. Right hand, Jimmy 94.5. Boston's number one for new hip hop. I know you guys want those Chris Brown and Usher tickets, right? Well, you're listening for us to play one of their songs. Then you got to send us a talk back in via Heart Radio app with your name, the city where you're from, your favorite Chris Brown or Usher song. We will take it from there. Oh, and somebody's getting upgraded to floor seats. Could be.

remix to Kehlani, going out to Francis and Worcester. Right hand, Jimmy 94.5. Boston's number for new hip hop. E Double, still with you on this Tuesday. Have you seen what the Wale stage set looks like? You can Google it or go on Instagram, but I can make it even better. I can put you in a building right now. I have a free pair of tickets. 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I got you from there. New vibes.

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0: 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DJ Khaled featuring Future and Lil Baby. One of them.
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0: 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DJ Khaled featuring Future and Lil Baby. One of them.
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1: You have an accident blocking the right lane on 495 northbound at Route 38, and you're seeing delays already on the lever connector southbound between 93 and Sterrow Drive.
2: My dad is literally an hour away from my house, maybe less, and he just called me to check in with me, and I could hear ZLX blaring in the background. That is our sister station who plays classic rock. So there you have it. That was been my morning so far. My dad just doesn't care about me. Okay. All right. Chris Brown Usher show happening August
1: 17th.
2: Thank you. And I got the most hilarious DM yesterday. The girl left me a voice note. She works at Cumbie. She works at Cumberland Farms. And she said that her manager is like a psycho. And if her manager ever sees her on her phone, she will take her phone from her. So she's been hiding her phone in her pocket and putting it to her ear every once in a while. And luckily, she's caught a Chris Brown or an Usher song, but she says she has to leave me talkbacks in whispers, and she's hoping they count towards. I said, oh, honey, you can speak it, you can whisper it, you can yell it, you can sing it. As long as you say your name and where you're from, you are entered to win these tickets.
1: She's risking it all for Usher and Chris Brown.
2: She's literally risking her job for these two men. Unbelievable. So again, reminder, you hear Chris, you hear Usher, go to the talkback, download the free iHeartRadio app, name and where you're from, and you're entered, and you could be literally off-graded to floor seats. Good morning.
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0: so happy you're back because I'm going to play this and nobody else that I've had join the show would understand what this means.
1: Do you not know what it means?
2: I don't know what that means.
0: Yes, you do.
2: If you say what it means, then I'll understand.
0: It's part of the theme song for The Summer I Turned Pretty.
2: Oh, one of the books you were obsessed with the teenage boys?
0: Yeah, and your wife.
2: And my wife,
0: thank you.
2: And my daughters, too, so let me add that as
0: well. And you're pissing me off because they grow up, okay? They're in college. Let me play it again. This is for the ladies.
2: This is Conrad.
0: Yes!
2: Right? Yes, all right, yes.
0: Hey, gear up. He was in Scituate yesterday.
2: Was he?
0: They are filming... I just got the chills, you guys. They are filming the film for The Summer I Turned Pretty in Scituate and Plymouth right now.
2: That's right. Now, correct me if I'm wrong. Somewhere in the storyline, somebody goes to Harvard, right? No? Or are they from here?
0: No. So Cousins Beach, I think, is supposed to be like depicted that it's around New England.
2: It's in Massachusetts. Yes.
0: So it was so sick to see yesterday in Plymouth. It's clearly the 4th of July weekend, and they took down all of the signs that say Plymouth, and everything says Cousins Beach.
2: Oh.
0: There's American flags everywhere. The hydrangeas are hydrangeaing. And all of a sudden, the videos people on IG are sending me, I'm getting flooded. Belly and Connie just walking around Plymouth, and then everyone's like, Ashley, they're getting even closer, and there they are driving in their car in Scituate. Like, I mean, it's literally Marshfield Scituate. I'm so mad. I thought about going, and I blame my friend Nicole, because I was like, if I had a partner, I would go, but how sad would I look as a 40-year-old just out there by myself, like, Connie, I couldn't do it.
2: But somehow I feel like you would find a way to meet them. And then also, too, if this was like, if it's filming for a summer theme and it's a film, they're going to be here for an extended time.
0: I got to think they're going to be here more than just yesterday.
2: Yeah.
0: But I would assume as an actor, it must feel or be so annoying once people realize that you're there, because in every video I saw, people would pan to them and then pan to the crowd, and it was like hundreds of memes.
2: Oh, yeah.
0: Hundreds. So it's like, not only are you acting and you have cameras in your face, but you also have a massive crowd watching you too.
2: Yes. Now, God forbid if you're method and you like to get into the character like to the extreme, like how can you do that when there's 100 people staring?
0: How?
2: Right.
0: At one point, somebody got really close to Belly and she kind of like ran off. But I can report that Belly and Conrad look very happy. Every time we see them, they look very happy. If people haven't finished the books, I don't want to do any spoilies, but very happy.
2: Yes, I do remember this.
0: Like, Scituate, I shouldn't be here right now. I thought, should I call in sick? Because this is once in a lifetime.
2: I mean, we could have just done a broadcast from there.
0: We could have
2: right?
0: been live from Cousins Beach, a.k.a. Plymouth, and done the show. Oh, my. I can't believe you didn't recognize the song, though. I was like, oh, so I was
2: no.
0: just going to know this
2: I mean,
0: right away.
2: I watched the show in the background just because my family was, but I never heard the theme song.
0: Yeah. It's funny. I feel like I haven't really read one of my teeny ones in a while. I'm like heavy deep in the smut. But Summer I Turned Pretty was bad. Tell them. Like, I would talk like this. And then pick my book up in between breaks.
2: Yeah. You weren't talking to me. Like, you were just focused on that book. What is smut?
0: Oh.
2: Because, you know, like, smut's another word for, like, adult content, right?
0: Yeah. Yeah. That's what it is.
2: Oh, okay.
0: It's in book version.
2: Oh.
0: Yeah. And it's getting aggressive.
2: Yeah. That's another thing that you like to do.
0: Yeah,
2: you like to read about, like, things happening.
0: I pulled up to the spot, like the stoplight today, and I was like, bro, if anybody knew what was coming out of my speakers, I'd be arrested.

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1: When you need to know, we got you. 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
2: Friday, June 17th, and that's the Viking Row. The Viking Row took Norway to a 4-1 victory over Iraq. The atmosphere in the Boston Stadium yesterday was electric. There's no letdown with the World Cup.
3: So far, but yes, the games are so exciting. And even just hearing that, I wish I was there.
2: What makes me so excited for these teams is, for example, 40 years since Iraq has been in the World Cup. Norway.
3: They've been busy.
2: 28 years for Norway. And Norway now has this, the man looks like a whole Viking. Your boy Erling scoring twice yesterday, doing his little yoga pose after he is a massive man. What is he, like 6'5"?
3: He's 6'5", yeah.
2: Erling Haaland.
3: Yes, correct. And that guy can move, too. He's one of the best players in the world. He just scores goals on command.
2: And he just looks like an absolute machine. It's crazy. Dave Portnoy did a video yesterday where he basically was like, you know, I fall for excitement, and I'm very much so that way, in a sense of, like, he's like, I wasn't very excited for the World Cup, and now, like, I've been bitten by the World Cup bug, and I feel that way. The first thing I looked up when I woke up this morning, well, the first thing was my dad's location, and the second thing was who won, Norway or Iraq. Like, yeah. I feel invested. It's exciting. And I seeing how prideful these countries are in where they're from, it just brings me such joy.
3: The game to watch here in Boston, I believe it's July 26th. It's Norway versus France. You're going to see probably the best player in the world, and it's going to be so exciting. That game's going to be awesome.
2: And
3: that's
2: the
3: game to go to. Yeah, and like, again, he's really good, but you're seeing
2: who's the guy from France?
3: That's Kylian Mbappe. He is so good. He's arguably one or two in the world.
2: Kylian, huh?
3: Kylian,
2: it's my boy name.
3: The Frenchman.
2: Daisy ruined that for me. Next up, we have Scotland taking on Morocco. That is Friday at 6 p.m. And tomorrow, we will have a Scott from the Tartan Army join the show.
3: That's gonna, exciting.
2: It's going to be hilarious and exciting, and I, fingers crossed, I want the man to wear a kilt. I'm praying.
3: I mean, the biggest question is, have you listened to his accent? Because some of those accents are hard to understand.
2: The fireman said the same thing. He's like, have you heard the guy speak? Because you might struggle understanding him. I have. I'll post him so you guys can follow, but he's been doing interviews in and around the city. It really has been an amazing thing seeing Bostonians just accept all these different people from all these different countries and feel prideful in showing them our city.
3: Yeah. I mean, I feel like the world has been accepting, and the United States has been accepting, except for the Iranians. That's the only one the only people are getting hate.
2: Yeah. Yeah.
3: But besides that, it's welcome.
2: Welcome. It's the World Cup. All right, everybody, listen to this. Diddy's release date moved up. So we have to think back to the OG date. Which I believe was June 4, 2028. That was where we started with Diddy getting out of prison. It then got adjusted to April 15th, and it has recently been adjusted to February 23rd, 2028. So that man really just needs to get through all of next year, and he's out.
3: But it's still 2028.
2: I
3: know. Still some time, but it's better than it was.
2: But I feel like it's like a couple months here, a couple weeks here. Like, it's moving in the right direction. I might be announcing in a couple months that it's 2027, next year.
3: I mean, I wonder how it's going for him, because it's definitely, he's in his element.
2: Hey, he's clearly behaving.
3: Yes, and he's probably having some freak offs too.
2: I mean, he's probably running the show there. And it's weird because we haven't really seen him since that last time when you were still here. And it was, remember, he was like very
3: gray, right? Yeah.
2: And he was running the library, and he was smiling in there, and he was just giving people books, like,
3: oh man,
2: living it up. So there you have it. Diddy's release date moved up from its original date of June 4 to February 23rd, 2028. I this was such a big headline yesterday, even though I felt like we all already knew it. Tom Holland and Zendaya are officially a married couple. because he's now confirming it. Do you remember the AI photos that went around of Zendaya and Tom Holland? And he was like holding the Spider-Man mask and they were smiling. Yeah. And some people really believed that that was their wedding photos. He did a recent interview with... who was the actual interview? I think it was the Hollywood Reporter. Is that the name of the magazine?
3: Yes.
2: Okay. Yeah. And they had asked him about the AI photos and he was like, what did your family say about those? Because people really thought that was the wedding. And he goes, well, they knew they were fake because they were there. Insinuating like they were at the real wedding, and which we kind of knew because remember Zendaya's stylist, I think his name's Law Roach. I'm really messing up with the details right here, but Law Roach set on a red carpet.
3: Yeah.
2: Like, oh, I've already been. Like, we already had the wedding type of thing. So, again, we kind of already knew it, but this is a nice confirmation. They're so cute. They've been walking a ton of red carpets together, gearing up for Spider-Man. I watched that trailer. It looks good.
3: It does, and Spider-Man's in, like, a tough spot because, I mean, if you don't know, they... all forgot him. They don't know that he exists, basically.
2: And he remembers, though.
3: Yes,
2: right?
3: He does.
2: So he's still in love with her, and she doesn't even know who he is.
3: No, and he's essentially just depressed with this whole thing. So that movie looks really good.
2: Wow. All right, there you have it. By the way, I just confirmed Law Roach is his name, and it was The Hollywood Reporter. You're welcome. I'm crushing it. That is three things you need to know for Friday, June 17th. Here it is, Chris Brown. He is going to be at Gillette Stadium with Usher. The ticket prices for this thing are astronomical. People are going crazy to see them. You can win them right now. Go leave a talk back. Say your name, where you're from. I got you.

0: did a bunch of like content opens that are new. We got new ones, and we just got used to the new ones that we had from last week. Like, let's do another round of new ones. So wait, play that again, because I haven't heard this one. Ashley, AJ did warn me about this, but it's still making me feel weird.
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0: I think it's the song after.
3: It's the beat that comes in.
0: It's the beat that I don't like.
3: Is that?
0: It's not me. It's not giving me.
3: And that's not new. Have they always been designed like that? Or did we used to put the beat in afterwards?
0: Oh, like that we can interchange that? Because, yeah, like the verbiage is fine. Yeah. But it's like that beat is not something
3: It comes in too hard.
0: It does.
3: Right? It's like too aggressive.
0: I'm about to talk about a kid's party. Like, yeah. I don't want... I'm like, yeah. One of them was so aggressive that every time I played, I was like, ah! Anyways, so it's weird to year back and to think about this time 2 years ago when I was gutting, like, big baby gut. We didn't know if Daisy was a boy or a girl. And you were like, you're going into labor. Now, that was the day before on the 18th, so it would technically be tomorrow. But you remember, and listeners were calling in being like, Ashley, you need to go to the hospital. Like, you're about to have your baby.
3: I forget how you started the day, or I forget what you started saying in regard to, like, your discomfort, right? And you were saying it, but it was so consistent. It was lasting throughout the morning and maybe even getting, like, progressively worse. So I'm like, Ashley, I don't know what you think is happening, but your baby's due, like, next week.
0: I know.
3: This is it.
0: Yeah, and I remember at one point I started writing down, because I was like, these could be contractions. Yeah. I'm not sure. And I specifically remember leaving and you hug me and you go, I'll see you in 3 months. And I was like, no, you'll see me tomorrow. You're like, no, I won't. So here we are 2 years later. Daisy's birthday is Friday. She's turning two. I can't believe it's been two. It goes so fast. Understatement of the world is when people say to you, hey, when you have kids, like, life moves so fast and it's just nuts.
3: And it's hard to understand until you're in that moment. And I got to tell you, too, like, it goes faster the more they age, too. It just goes by so fast.
0: It's insane.
3: It becomes humbling.
0: Yeah, no, I can only imagine. I had a moment yesterday where I wanted to, like, just slap myself because, you know, I'm like, why do we host parties at our house? Like, go somewhere. I remember the days when I was little and we would have our birthday party at the local McDonald's. Like, that was what we did. We went to Mickey D's. We went to Chuck E. Cheese. Yeah. Now, and I will say this. The one part about this is I use Busy Bees, and they make that part, like the entertainment part of the party, super easy. They drop the bouncy house off for me on Friday, the tables. They come pick it up on Sunday. I don't have to worry about the entertainment part. But leading up to that... Son, I was outside with a power washer yesterday. I've never used a power washer in my life. And I'm cleaning off the fence. I'm down there. My kneecaps are bloodied right now because I'm pulling weeds. Bitch, for who? Who's going to come into that house and be like, wow, it's really weedish?
3: Yes.
0: Or like, oh, she didn't clean the fence. But like, I'll know it. So me and the fireman, like, we put the baby down at noon yesterday. I was out there for 3+ hours just grinding, cleaning my backyard.
3: Why are you guys doing it?
0: Well, we do. Shout out to my guy, Chad. We do have people come in and mow the lawn because we have, but you know, it's expensive. So we're upkeeping.
3: It is expensive.
0: It is. We do a spring cleaning, we do a fall cleanup, and then, you know, they mow the lawn every week.
3: Yeah.
0: They're there now.
3: But do you value your time? And I feel like that's why you should pay the guy.
0: I don't even value myself. I'm like, I literally have scabs on my knees from all this weeding I've been doing.
3: But I understand. But I think the part in this that we're not talking about is that your parties are different than the average. Like, you go above and beyond.
0: You're gonna collapse. Hired no one but Busy Bees this year. I'm doing everything myself. All the decor, everything myself. So I'm very anxious to see if it lives up to
3: my
0: usual standards.
3: Because another part about this too, the key to a party is, like, yes, the decorations and all that stuff, but it's also the atmosphere, and I feel like you create a good atmosphere.
0: That's what I try to do, and I make sure the number one of the utmost importance is, like, having the booze. Mm. But I try not to overthink it, because it's like, we go to these kid parties at, you know, wherever, and it's like pizza and a cupcake, and everybody's happy.
3: Yeah.
0: So we're really trying to dumb it down, get back to the roots, back to the basics, not doing too much there. But, you know, it's me. So I was like, I told my friends, were like, so proud of you, like, you're just not doing anything crazy this time. And I'm like, yeah, no, for sure. And then I was trying to think what I was gonna do for, you gotta get the stupid kids a gift. You have to get the other stupid kids a gift that's not their birthday.
3: A goodie bag because they leave sad
0: that Daisy got all the gifts. Yep. It's her birthday. So you gotta get the stupid kids on.
1: So I'm going back and forth. I'm trying to figure out, like, what am I going to put in the bags? Bubbles? Like, they, you know, it's just dumb stuff. One of my friends is like, yeah, give me the goodie bag. It goes right to the trash. Nobody wants it, but you have to do it. I'm doing a little something extra. So my girl who owns a company called Nine Priscilla Way. I'll tag her obviously over the weekend, but she does, I can't even look at you when I say this. She does custom embroidery and she just started doing it on the road. So essentially what's going to happen is she's going to set up in her embroidery shop up on my deck.
3: Jesus. And go ahead. Sorry.
1: And the kids, like the boys will be able to do a baseball hat and the girls are going to be able to do like a little tote bag. And we picked together like five different designs and they get to pick which design they want on their
3: kids? They're two, right? These 2-year-olds are going home.
1: Bro, they're all
3: with
1: five.
3: A tote bag with their name. Yes. And also, how much is this costing?
1: No, but also, how cute is this idea? And that's not their name. They get to pick five different symbols. I got a couple for the boys, a couple for the girls. Like, I'm going to show Santi the picture, you guys, so that way it makes a little bit more sense. But it's like, I was just trying to make it different. Something fun, something different. Because the
3: thing you
1: is,
3: hire a clown. You don't do this. You get some animals there.
1: No, guys, and I'm so excited about this because this is not something that they're just going to throw away. They'll keep this. Like, at least I'm getting my money's worth because it's not like I'm going on the Amazon buying, like, candy rings in bulk. I hate it.
3: So you think they're going to keep this? Is the hat adjustable? Is that,
1: yes,
3: is their head
1: going to
3: stay the same size?
1: Yes. Well, they'll keep it for, they're not just going to put it right.
3: Yo, if you went to a party and walked out there with a hat that you didn't like, you would throw it away from your kid,
1: okay,
3: right?
1: But it's fun for them. They get to pick out, I want the dragon. I want the fire truck. Or the girls are going to be like, I want the daisy. I want the frog.
3: They
1: I don't know.
3: The daisy for 5 seconds and then get in the car and then look, a squirrel. Then they're over it.
1: It's nice. You know what it is? It's different.
3: Yes,
1: it's
3: it is.
1: It's something different for the kids because I did all the party planning. I usually have my girl Megan from House of Catherine do all my, you know, help me out with all of it. And I was like, I'm doing it myself this year. So, trying to give it a little X factor.
3: But it definitely levels up the party and it makes it a little high class.
1: Right. Last year for Daisy's first, I had like a huge bar. We rented all this furniture. I'm not doing any of that. We cleaned everything ourselves. There's only one thing I'll never give up with my parties. Do you know what that is, like visually?
3: Is it the cake?
1: It's the florals.
3: Oh, okay, yes.
1: You know how I am.
3: Yeah.
1: And my good friend Bonnie owns Frost and Found in Duxbury. It's half a floral shop and half of like retail. It's literally my favorite store. I just walk around there for hours. But I got with Bonnie and I was like, I will forgo a lot of things, but I will never forgo a floral moment. So we have like sparkly, like cynic, because you know the theme is bippity boppity too.
3: I think I saw that on social too.
1: Are
3: you hiring a photographer? Because we need to capture this.
1: No, I'm doing it with my
3: new camera.
1: I'm doing it with my camera. See what I'm saying? I was cutting as many corners as I could. The fireman needs to show me some respect.
3: He does, but I still probably assume that the price tag on this is a little bit high.
1: It's crazy.
3: Like, what are we talking?
1: No, but it's just like, let's think even for the booze alone.
3: Oh, yeah, true.
1: Just the booze alone.
3: That is
1: because
3: true.
1: Think about who I'm dealing with. Like, my brother and his girlfriend are coming into town. My dad's coming into town. And I that's the one thing. I can't run out of booze. Nothing gives me more anxiety than that.
3: And then I guess if we're talking kids, you got to buy, like, all the sodas and all that stuff. The juices.
1: Yes, we did juices and waters and all that. Yeah, that was, I mean, hundreds.
3: Yeah. Oh, yeah, yeah, yeah.
1: And it goes so fast because you're like, oh, yeah, this 30, that, you know, this. I got some nips.
3: At some
1: for survival.
3: Point, these parties are going to be like, let's get like five pizzas and just have friends out of the house. And then it's
1: when are
3: then
1: those days
3: easier.
1: Coming? Yeah.
3: Teen years.
1: Yeah.
3: Yeah.
1: Yeah. Do you think she'll be off my boob by then?
3: I don't think so.
1: The way
3: that we are going, no.
1: Mother from Marshfield, 70, feeding her 40-year-old still.

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2: We just got, they did, obviously you can hear us on the

Yeah, double checking on you. You know I never put the pressure on you. You know that you make your own mind up. You know what it was when you signed up. Now you gotta run it up. I be out of words trying to sum it up. Girl, you throw it back like one.

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2: The Viking Row, baby, dominating Iraq yesterday, Wednesday, June 17th, and Norway beats Iraq 4-1. I've said it a million times, I'll say it again. I have been bit by the World Cup bug. I love seeing people come to our town and just be so prideful in their country. 40 years since Iraq has seen a World Cup. They've been busy.
3: 40 years since they've seen the winning a war, too.
2: Been a time. Yeah. 28 years for Norway, and your boy Erling Haaland putting on a show, scoring twice, doing his little yoga plays. That guy literally looks like he was created in a lab.
3: Yeah.
2: Like, he looks fake with his ponytail, and he's running out like a machine.
3: And talk about having, like, the Viking look. That is the Viking look, and 100%. He just, like, spot on, too.
2: 100%. It's funny because I'm almost, like, feeling bad for all these other countries, because I saw, obviously, there was a lot of people from Norway here in Boston, and then the Viking Row, and it was exciting, but the Scots have just taken over so much so that everyone's getting outshined by the Tartan Army.
3: Yeah, but they just, like, seem like they party like a
2: exactly.
3: lot more,
2: so they're out and about. 100%.
3: And then also, too, they speak the language, so it's easier to understand them, yeah. So and be all-inclusive with their party.
2: Somebody literally was like, we need the Tartan Army to stay, let's just give them Southie. Like, they can have it, and they can stay. Messi, hat trick last night for Argentina. Alex came in and was like, Messi just putting on a show. Alex, you're like the FIFA guy, you love this stuff, you're all about it. If you had to do an early prediction, who do you think's winning this thing? We can't hear you. Oh, God. It was such a good setup, too.
3: Yeah.
2: Like, did you feel good about it?
3: I thought it was amazing.
2: And I actually went to Alex because you posted a video on...
4: Here we go. We good.
2: There we go. You posted a video on Instagram.
3: He didn't like it.
2: He did not like it, dude.
3: He's in the comments with hate.
4: No, it's just... There was one that really stuck out when you said...
3: Trolling.
2: Let's not go into that. Let's not confuse the people. My question to you is, who's winning the World Cup?
4: Argentina. He's double, yep.
2: Okay.
4: Oldest player to score a hat trick, Messi. Just saying.
2: Just crazy. Just out. And by the way, it looks like Messi's just so good with fans. I'm constantly seeing him in pictures with kids, taking pictures with fans.
3: You know, not to pick nits, he's not better than Ronaldo, though. Like, Ronaldo's better with his fans.
2: Wow. Okay. Yeah. Well.
4: All right.
2: Picking nits, per usual. All right. Scotland and Morocco are up next at Boston Stadium. Mm-hmm. That game is Friday. It's at 6 p.m. It's gotten so crazy with all of us just following along with the Tartan Army that we, in fact, are having somebody from Scotland on the show tomorrow. And on Friday, Dave Portnoy is like, I'm coming. Like, I have been bit by the bug. I'm getting on a flight, and I am coming to watch the Tartan Army and hang out and booze. And Santi's right. Boozing, they have been doing.
3: Yeah.
2: All right. Diddy's release date moved up. This guy must be acting right in prison, because what else other than good behavior?
3: No, that has to be it.
2: Because if I'm not talking about his release date, I'm talking about a new allegation against him. Mm-hmm. Every other day, there's somebody else coming out. We just had a child star come out and say, hey, Diddy did this to me. So it's like, if we're not talking bad about Diddy, it's like, oh, he's behaving himself in jail because his release date got moved up.
3: And maybe there's a chance that he's behind that, he's learning what he did and understanding what he did was wrong and all that stuff.
2: Maybe. So. Let us pray. So his original release date, guys, was June 4th of 2028. So think about that. That's like the remainder of this year, all of next year, and then another half of 2028. That thing got bumped to April 15th. That was the first adjustment. And now his newest release date is February 23rd of 2028. It's like he's just got to get through next year, Valentine's Day. He's out.
3: That's he's true. Out. Dude, you know when he's getting out, he's going to have the biggest party, right?
2: Oh, if you get invited to that one.
3: Yeah.
2: Wow. I mean, listen, obviously, I think there's a chance that maybe even by the end of the year, I'm saying 2027. My prediction is that thing gets bumped to 2027 by the time this is all said and done. And the last we saw of him, he was, I think, running the library with his gray hair, happy as can be, happy as a clam in there. We know why.
3: I mean, you're as happy as can be, but that's the point, though. It's prison, so it's not that fun unless you can go back there and have fun.
2: Never forget the one day when we made the comment about, like, you know, he's locked up in a federal lockup, but he's in New Jersey, and the prison that he's in, people say Fort Dix is, like, one of the, like, more luxurious prisons that you can go to, and people were like, he's still in prison. And I was like, yeah, I get it. You don't have freedom.
3: But it's not Shirley Max.
2: No, right. We also know people have been there. It's just... all right. And lastly, Rick Ross is really leaning in on the whole, like, I'm going to save money. I don't care if you make fun of me. Do you remember way back we talked about how Rick Ross would cut his own lawn to save, like, the millions of dollars? Then fast forward, Rick Ross started flying commercial. Mm-hmm. Was it you that hated that?
3: Yes, it was me. It was me that ran in my mouth.
2: Just the way you're looking at me, you're like, something about Rick Ross being on, you know, with the peasants in commercial, you couldn't handle it.
3: Yeah, I don't picture him in 24C.
2: And he was. Like, this past one, I mean, that was probably like a week or less ago, he was at the airport, sitting amongst the people, with like a towel over his head, trying not to get recognized. Buddy, you're about to go to 24C. Everybody in first class and the 23 rows ahead of you are going to see you. So, like, who are you hiding from? But he has since, like, double, triple down, and he's now letting the world know he loves a good bargain, so much so that he shops at Costco.
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2: He's definitely making fun of people who have said that he does everything himself. I don't think he does everything himself, but there are the cutting of the grass saved him millions, he said. Going to Costco, first off, there's a Costco community out there. Like, there are people who actively go to Costco like it's the South Shore Plaza.
3: Yeah. Costco, I don't hate. That makes a lot of sense. The cutting of the grass, though, his property was so massive, and that was the issue.
2: And I forget, it was someone else's property before.
3: It was Vander Holyfield.
2: You're
3: right.
2: And he's the one who came out and was like, just the landscaping alone, I was spending millions.
3: Yes, I think to maintain that property at the time was $1.9 million.
2: Damn!
3: A year.
2: And you're wondering why I'm out here picking weeds and power washing?
3: I mean,
2: my place,
3: like,
2: is a little bit smaller.
3: Half an acre?
2: A bit smaller. All right, that is three things you need to know for Wednesday, June 17th. The check-in is going to be next. If you didn't have a chance to check in with Santi yesterday, of course you can do that today. Or you can call us, tell us a story, say what's up, say hi. Honestly, anything you want. 877-617-1945. That is 877-617-1945. Call us. We're talking about whatever you want. It's the check-in.
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6: You got over 40 minutes on the expressway northbound between Furnaceburg Parkway and Columbia Road. And watch out for curiosity delays on 93 southbound due to an accident on the northbound side between Daskam Road and Route 129. That's Lisa Look at the Drive. It's AJ on Jamming 94.5.
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1: Boston weather.
6: Lots of sun today and a high of 78 degrees.
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7: Hi, guys. Good morning. It's myself and Santi. We're kicking it. We want to know what you're doing. How are you doing? 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I love the check-in because I get to know all about your life and your world. 877-617-1945. 877-617-1945. Call us. 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Check in. Or, of course, you can say what up to Santi. 877-617-1945. 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

about a conservative regular girl that still can beat a chess. Thorough as f- don't need your chest. Psychic as f- can reach your chest. Zodiac sign, it must be a Gemini moon, cause we about to go half. Mistakenly, nobody been in a bag, but how many bodies done been in her?

0: with all of the things I have to do this week to get ready for this party, I'm just like, I don't even know my name.
1: But at base level, you always forgot the days.
0: So true.
1: Right?
0: And anybody can say anything they want. It could be just an average day and I was forgetting the days.
1: Yeah.
0: Yeah. So it's fine. All right. We're doing the check-in right now. We're checking in on you. What's happening? What are you doing? Tell us a story. Ask us something. 877-617-1945. That's 877-617-1945. Meg is in Freetown. Hi, Meg. Good morning.
2: Hi, good morning, Ash.
0: Santi's back. Are we so excited?
2: Oh, I'm so excited. And let me tell you, the timing is divine because I'm about to try to hit you guys up for some donations, and I know Santi's my guy.
0: Oh, my God. Are you kidding me?
1: No, the sucker's back.
0: I was going to say, no bigger of a sucker. Hey, you know what? Just stop there. You don't even have to tell us your story. Yeah. He's like, where do I send the money? What are you doing?
2: So I am a hospice nurse practitioner. I work for Old Colony Hospice in Bridgewater, and I am running the Falmouth Road Race. I'm trying to raise money for just an incredible program that we have where we try to honor like a final wish for patients who are at end of life on hospice care. And so unfortunately, insurance doesn't pay for these kinds of outings. It could be, you know, a wish to see their grandchild get married or go to the beach one last time. So insurance doesn't pay for like nursing staff, transportation, things of that nature that we need to get these wishes fulfilled.
0: Okay, you're tugging at my heartstrings right now. Jesus.
2: I know. I'm trying not to tear up because it's really something special to me, something really important to me. So I actually, Ash, I'm a brand new runner. Wow. I am mom to three boys. I had three babies in 4 years.
0: Oh,
2: So I'm on this journey where I know. Imagine the chaos.
0: Well, yeah. So, that's a lot. That's a lot for the respectfully, let's just leave it. That's a lot for the body. Mm. That poor thing. You need a rest.
2: It's a
0: so you're
2: lot.
0: Like, no, I'm just going to go run. How long is the Falmouth race?
2: No, I'm just going to go run a race. It is 7 miles.
1: I've run that race a couple of times, and it's really sneaky because there's rolling hills, and then at the very end, there's a steep hill that is, like, treacherous.
2: Oh, that's what I've heard, Santi. Yes. I knew you would have some advice for me. What's your advice, Santi, for a brand new runner trying to tackle a 7-mile race?
1: My advice is listen to your body. Don't come out too hard because the hills in the beginning are really tough. And when you really want to start picking it up is when you hit the coastline.
0: Oh, good. That's a good tip.
2: Okay. Okay, you're not going to tell me to use the bathroom twice? I know that.
1: I mean,
2: that's
1: it's only 7 miles. It's 7 miles,
0: only
1: so it's not...
0: Only 7.
1: It,
0: see
1: no.
0: what he's doing?
1: But compared to like, just a marathon, it's not that bad. But always go to the bathroom beforehand. Don't change anything and put anything new into your body the day of the race. But just take it easy and have fun.
2: Oh, I love that advice. Thank you, Santi.
0: It really
2: I'm so
0: is.
2: Glad I caught you.
0: No, it really is perfect that you called him and caught him because I'd be like, what are you doing? Sit down. Stop running this race. You don't got to run. It's okay. So it's a good thing Santi's here. Now, if people want to donate or help, where do they do that at?
2: Yes. So you can find the link on my Instagram. I apologize because the name is a little bit complicated, but it's MAGENCREPEAU, or you can just Google 2026 Falmouth Road Race and make sure you find the Old Colony Hospice page.
0: Got it. 10-4, roger that. All right, well, have the best time. I know a lot of people run the Falmouth race, too, because it's like, I think it has, I've seen photos where it does have like the beautiful coastline in the background. It's like a nice race. Will you stay in Falmouth for the weekend?
2: Yeah, I plan on it. I have to see if I can arrange a sitter for three boys. That's not an easy feat, as you can imagine.
0: Yeah, I know. I'm looking at your page. You got your hands full.
2: But if I can, we'll stay for the weekend.
0: I love it. All right, well, listen.
2: Sure do, girl.
0: Son, are you in for some cash?
1: Yeah, sure, yeah. Yeah. Want some change in
0: he'll DM you. He'll DM you. His company can sponsor you. It's fine.
2: Perfect.
0: All right, Meg, thank you so much for the call and best
2: absolutely.
0: Of luck. When usually is that that race?
1: I think it's in August or July because I'm attached to do some stuff with that race at some point. So I just forget the date. But that's a nice race. It's really nice. It's on the Cape.
3: See what he's doing? It's like a nice little race.
1: I mean, compared to marathon, seven miles is
0: If you
1: doable.
0: Run the Falmouth race and you complete it and you do well, can you put a sticker on your car that says
1: For 7 miles? No. No, you can't do that for 7 miles. Nor can you do it for like 13.1. Yeah. No, you do it for a marathon.
0: Losers.
1: 26.2.
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4: Hey, Titi me preguntó si tengo muchas novias. 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

0: Oh my God. Hi guys, good morning. It's Ashley in the Gym and Morning Show. Myself and Sanj here. Sanj, it's just like the olden days. What? Guess what? The phones aren't working. I look at my Instagram in between calls right there, and I'm getting a ton of messages of people being like, Ash, I'm trying to call. It won't go through. I don't know what is happening with the phones right now. I'm sure it's not happening on Kiss.
1: No.
0: But down here, the phones aren't working. And you know what I hate the most? I can't send you down to tell engineering. I got to send AJ. And AJ is the... Hi, everyone. I'd like to tell you that our phones aren't working. They're like, oh, well. And she'll be like, okay.
1: I mean, are they even here? Because yeah, when no, I worked there, they were never here.
0: I don't know if they're here.
1: Like, what are they doing? What are they engineering, right? Shouldn't they be here fixing the phones? No, things have not changed. How can we media if there's
0: don't
1: no phones, right?
0: We can't media if we can't media.
1: Jeez,
0: we can't media if we can't media. We do have another outlet in which you can reach us. First off, you can DM me at Ashley Feldman, who's in the Ashley, but you can leave us a talk back on the free iHeartRadio app. That is up and running, and man, did the people miss you.
2: Good morning, everybody. Happy Tuesday. I got in my car.
0: I'm not the only one.
2: Ready for school, ready to drop them off. And then once I hear Santi's voice, I'm like, let's go. It made my morning even better. Santi, we miss you. We love you. Come back to the show. It's not the same without you. Ashley having all these hosts is not the same. But happy Tuesday. Welcome back.
0: Oh, my God. See, I said it was Friday. At least I'm not living in reverse.
1: Yeah.
0: I'm plotting for a better day.
1: But in her defense, she's closer to the actual day.
0: You know what? That
1: right?
0: is correct. I was getting a lot of messages of people being like, come on, Ash, what can you do? Like, how can you convince him to stay? Trust me, guys, we've been going through this for some time. Even yesterday, like, he had to go, I don't want to speak for you, but like, you did this, and then you had to go home, you work until 11 p.m. at night. It was like right back in that, like, okay, I did the one job, now I have to do the other. It just had to be what it had to be.
1: Yeah, I mean, playing catch up every single day of my life was a real challenge. And there were days where I felt like I was legit dying because I was consumed by so many things. And it's tough now, but at least like with that, I can just focus on my job or
0: right.
1: my company.
0: But I do think there's a world in which we can convince him to come back a couple days a month to have fun with us.
1: There is a world.
0: I think
1: yes.
0: there's a world, yes. guys. I think there is.
3: You and Santi back together again. I know it's just a guest appearance, but miss you guys together. Miss you, Santi. Love you so much, Ashley. You're killing it on the show.
0: What a doll. I don't know why she's whispering.
1: Maybe she's in the bathroom.
0: I don't know, maybe.
4: What's up, y'all? Happy Wednesday. We're up, we're live, and we are well. And I just want to let you guys know that I'm so souped right now to hear Santi back on Gemini 94.5. It just made my day. Ashley, I love you. Shanti, I love you. I love the crew. But it's not the same without you, Shanti. No lies.
0: It's not,
4: I'm
0: Shanti.
4: Glad to hear that you're back, and I'm hoping that it's not a phase. And please don't leave us again, because it ain't the same without you.
0: It is a phase. It's a face.
1: Yeah. She doesn't even know my name.
0: Little, yeah, Shanti.
1: Yeah.
0: Shanti, she misses you so much, Shanti.
5: Good morning from Tallahassee, iconic Santi. We have thunderstorms in T-Town, T-Pain, Florida this week. I wondered if you have any take that you can mention about the meteorite that landed in the middle of Cape Cod Bay.
0: Who cares what Santi has to say about
1: yeah.
0: a meteorite, Greg?
1: That was a month ago, too.
0: I don't. What is happening?
6: Hey, Ashley. Since Santi's back and AJ keeps screwing up the traffic just like she's doing her love life, can we just have Santi do the traffic today for a good old time's sake?
0: You know what? I think we might need to. Maybe the last hour of the show.
1: Sure.
0: In the 9 o'clock hour, you give AJ the break she wants.
7: And I'll give him no countdown.
1: No.
0: He will mess it up every time.
1: Countdown I'll take, but I will be happy to, though. But thank you, guys.
0: Oh, guys, run up the talkbacks for us. We missed you. Santi missed you. 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
1: When you need to know, we got you. 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
2: And the Viking Row took over Boston Stadium yesterday. Norway dominating Iraq 4-1 in the World Cup. 40 years since Iraq has seen the World Cup. Satya has way too many jokes.
3: I mean, they've been dominated in other ways, like when bombs are just falling on Baghdad.
2: 28 years for Norway until they have seen the World Cup again. If you were to have asked me a couple months ago, did I think I'd be reporting on the World Cup? My answer would have been probably not. No. But it is fascinating how quickly myself and I think everybody else has just kind of like bought into just this huge, massive movement that's happening. And how lucky are we that it's happening here on our own soil? And we're getting to meet all of these different people from all these different countries who are just so prideful to be where they're from.
3: That's the reason why, because it's here, right? But you're not going to follow it in 4 years now, right?
2: No. Maybe. I don't know. I don't think so.
3: But you understand
2: the... But at least now...
3: 100%. Yes.
2: I know the feeling. I know the excitement. There is a different energy and air about the city right now because of it.
3: And it's just the beginning, too. We haven't even hit the games that really matter yet.
2: Which is so wild to me. And, you know, we talked a little bit yesterday about Erling... Haaland. And he scored twice last night, does his little yoga pose after he scores for Norway. The man literally looks like he was crafted in an engineering lab.
3: Yeah. And the Viking Row is classic. Like, the Viking life that they used to live is stay consistent.
2: They were doing the Viking Row up escalators around town. You know, Norway really dominated yesterday, but as for who's dominating the news, it's been the Scots. And you're right. It's mostly because the Tartan Army has drank the city dry. Like, there's no booze. Bars are having to re-up their booze intake because the Scots are just thirsty.
3: Yeah.
2: They're drinking. They're gearing up, and they're up next. They are playing Morocco on Friday. The game is at 6 p.m. We are going to be joined tomorrow by one of the guys that is a part of the Tartan Army. He came over here. He's been here for about a week. He's leaving after the game on Friday. He's been in and around the city. I tagged him on my Instagram at Ashley Feldman. Tweez on the Ashley. So tomorrow, son, it's going to be my dad and the Tartan Army.
3: Oh, you're going to have to ask him what clan he's from, too.
2: I absolutely will. I'm hoping I can understand him. I really am. By the way, I also want to add in Messi had a hat trick yesterday for Argentina. Alex's favorite player, I guess we can say. You seem
4: arguably the best player of all time.
2: Arguably. Mm. Not on Southeast
4: Instagram.
2: For me, not.
4: But, me, no. But for me, it's not an argument. But
2: okay. Yeah. Well, for some.
4: For Santi, yeah, I guess.
2: Yeah.
3: No, I think he's a great player. You're just not my favorite.
2: With zero knowledge of anything, my favorite player is David Beckham because he's hot.
3: Oh, Bex,
2: yeah. Because he's hot.
3: It's a good-looking man.
2: It's a good-looking man. Speaking of good-looking men, a lot of people are deeming Chris Brown as one of the sexiest men there is because... You know, he's always in shape.
3: Yeah.
2: So we're not going to talk about like the other things, but like just for the looks and like the body, the man is always in shape. He is hitting the town and he is ready to hit the road for his tour with Usher. We know that's coming to Gillette Stadium on August 17th. I may or may not be playing a Chris Brown song as soon as this is over. And if I do, name where you're from and you might be going. But if you're a lady who loves Chris Brown, just know that he is getting in the best shape of his life for this tour.
5: Just letting y'all know. I'm over here trying to get sexy as possible for this damn tour. I'm trying to get it right. So, shirts will be coming off this tour. No dad bod situation going on. Yeah, no honey buns, no extra food, none of that. So, hell yeah. When I do my 1-2, go on, scream a little louder.
2: I know a few of my friends are salivating hearing that. I don't know if you've seen it, son, but a lot of people are predicting that at some point during the show, he's going to stop down and do a tribute to Michael because people have seen him get practicing for the tour. Insane.
3: Now, we can't forget about the time that he was supposed to do the Michael Jackson tribute on the BET Awards. That video is online somewhere, and that performance would have been amazing.
2: Electric.
3: Yeah.
2: Yeah. Listen, say what you will about Chris. You don't have to listen to his music. You don't have to like him, but the man puts people in seats.
3: Definitely does.
2: All right, lastly, I'm literally only doing this one because of you, but Floyd Mayweather in a little bit of trouble because he used a bad check to buy a luxury watch, and I want to see if you're wearing a Rolex today. You absolutely are.
3: One of my three.
2: Oh!
3: Did you see that flex?
2: Wow! I mean, it wasn't subtle. Yeah, everybody saw it. Somebody on 93 saw that. I mean, for the love. $200,000. He wrote literally a bad check. LOL, because back in the day, my mom used to get so mad because my dad was constantly writing bad checks. Like, she would go to deposit it and the bank would call and be like, another bad check. I'm worried about my pronunciation here, but court docs are claiming that he bought in Audemars.
3: Oh, that one I do not know.
2: Audemars Piguet? Piguet?
3: Oh, I've heard the Piguet line, yes, but that's above my... That's
2: Am I saying it right, Alex? Audemars? Okay. He bought it from a Vegas boutique in 2024, and investigators are saying the bank account called and said there was a lack of funds to cover the $200,000 bill. It must have just been the wrong card that he used or whatever, because there's no... I mean, it's Floyd Mayweather.
3: Doesn't he have credit cards that don't have a limit?
2: You would think so.
3: So why is he writing bad checks?
2: And... Also, like, when I hear checks, I think he had a checkbook, not like he used his credit card. That's strange to me. But either way.
3: It has to be a checkbook, right? If they're saying that.
2: Yeah.
3: But remember, this is also the man that would walk around with all this cash, like, all the time. I always got concerned. Like, listen, I know he's super rich, but at what point is that money going to start to run out?
2: Yeah, he also isn't great at his taxes. Shout out to our guy, DJ Foreign. He earned over $1 billion. During his career, obviously retired, perfect record. However, the IRS recently hit him with a tax lien for owing more than $7 million in unpaid taxes. You have to pay your taxes, guys.
3: It's that simple.
2: It sucks, but like Uncle Sam will find you.
3: Yeah.
2: You must. All right, that is three things you need to know for Wednesday, June 17th. Like I said, I know you want to see Chris Brown. I get it. The concert tickets are crazy money. We're talking $1,000 for floor seats, but all you have to do is listen for a Chris Brown song during this show, and once you hear it, go leave a talkback with your name and city for a chance to win tickets on the floor, like right now.

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0: Hi, guys. 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Oh, my God. So when these go on, people can hear what you do. Was that snot? Was that spit?
1: That was the cat hiss.
0: God, right. 2 days. He's back for 2 days, and it's just insane. Hi, everybody. Good morning. Listen, I think this is a hot topic just in general, but I notice that when it's brought up, people feel a type of way. Do you think a stay-at-home mom is a job title?
2: Yes, because okay. It's hard. Okay. It really is hard.
0: Would you date a stay-at-home mom?
2: I would, yes.
0: Okay. Somebody very famous said he absolutely would not, and he's going viral and not in a good way. We'll talk about it next.

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3: Hi, babes. Good morning. It's Ashley and the Jammin' Morning Show. Santi is joining me. It's so weird to say Santi is joining me. I know.
4: Just not a part of
3: the show.
4: You're
3: a content creator now. anyways, I had asked you if you thought somebody being a stay-at-home mom, like if that was a full-time job. You're single and you're out in the streets, you meet a woman at the bar and she's like, oh, actually, I'm a stay-at-home mom. Like, are we constituting that as a job?
4: I think it definitely is because it's a hard thing to do.
3: I do as well. I could never, would never. I give stay-at-home moms such props because I would lose my literal mind. I could never do it. I think some people are really meant for it. It's just not for me. I need another click in my brain to be like, okay, I've done adult things for the day. Now I can go home and mom. From sunup to sundown, I couldn't do it. LeBron James is going viral because he claims that if he were to be single out in the streets, he would never date a stay-at-home mom.
5: I think personally, me today, if I was not in a relationship today, I could not have a stay-at-home woman. It's not like for me who I am at 40 and what I got going on, just coming home and just seeing somebody just sitting on the couch every day, just sitting there, just chilling. Like that wouldn't float for me.
3: He's an idiot. Do you know how much stay-at-home moms probably wish they could sit on the couch? They probably never have a moment to do so.
4: But what is his wife? Because from the minute they've been together, what has she done? She's stayed at home and raised the kids the entire time. She doesn't have a job.
3: Let's look it up.
4: He's worth a billion.
3: Right. And why would she? What does Savannah...
6: I mean, he said stay-at-home woman, not stay-at-home mom.
4: Okay, fine. If that's the case, but I think we're all thinking the same thing. It's a stay-at-home mom with kids, right?
3: That is where my brain goes to. Businesswoman, philanthropist, and media personality.
4: Okay, yes, married to LeBron. That's exactly what that means.
3: Yeah, she has her own skincare line, which I'm not throwing any shade, but she probably got that because
4: of LeBron.
3: Because of his funds.
4: So in a nutshell, she is a stay-at-home mom.
6: Yeah, but they're together. Like, the way that he said it was like he's going out to try to date a stay-at-home woman, not a stay-at-home. How can you date a stay-at-home mom who's providing? Like, obviously, that would be still with a partner, no?
3: I don't think my insinuation of that is stay-at-home mom because what is a stay-at-home woman? How does a stay-at-home woman even make money? You can't stay at home. You're by yourself. You're single. You can't stay at home. I don't know what you're doing. But this conversation about stay-at-home moms is so crazy because, like, I watch these videos sometimes on Instagram and the mom will be like, okay, like I got out of the house today. I've been allotted X amount of dollars to go get my nails done. Yeah. And it's like that part of it, I couldn't do any parts of it. I will full on admit it's not for me. But that part of it, and she, by the way, she deserves the funds, right? She's taking care of the kids from sun up from sundown, but it's like an allowance or something.
4: But I don't know if most situations are like that. I think like this woman's situation was that. I think most situations are the husband works, stay at home mom does the things at home, but she can still spend freely.
3: She should be able to. She should be able to because that is, again, to me, that checks the box of a full-time job.
4: Yeah. Now, I've been home now for a couple of months and my wife works from home. But one thing that I will say that I've realized, there's a lot happening in the house when the husband's away, like at work. There's a lot of ebbs and flows and trips down here and making sure that this is taking, like, it's a lot of work.
3: As an example, for me, if I get home, if I do the show, I go to the gym, say I get home at 1 o'clock, I will come to at like 5, 6 p.m. and realize that I haven't sat once.
4: Yes.
3: Not one time have I sat because there was that many things to do. Then I'm playing Dead Girl, which is the new game that Layla likes to play. We got to get a different title for it.
4: Dead Girl?
3: Yeah. We go to the, I just say, yo, you should call it Doctor. But like we play all, and it is constant. It's constant. They want constant entertainment. So I think depending upon the age, like if you're a stay-at-home mom and your kids are in high school, maybe a little diff.
4: Yeah.
3: You know?
4: If you're a stay-at-home mom, your kid's out of the house, a completely different conversation we should be having. Maybe I could side with him. But if the kids are young and there's a household that you have to maintain, that's a different story.
3: I think really what he's trying to get at is he wouldn't date like someone that's lazy, which fine, I get that. You should just say that specifically because a stay-at-home mom is not lazy.

0: She can't afford to be. She literally can't. The baby's up. She's doing things. She's making things.
1: It's just crazier because Savannah is exactly what he doesn't want to date. That's probably why there's been rumors of him for so many years.
2: Yeah. LeBron.
1: Yep.
0: 877-617-1945. We don't know if the phones are working. It seemed like they were, then they were off again. 877-617-1945. Are you team LeBron on this? Do you believe that a stay-at-home mom it should be considered a job title? Would you be able to date somebody that was at home? 877-617-1945. Hit us up. Good morning.

0: everybody. Good morning. It's Ashley in the Jammin' Morning Show. The phones are trash today. I don't know what is going on. I actually have no idea how Kelly even got through. But we're doing this topic. This came up on Twitter. I don't know if it was an old interview or not, but then LeBron James became trending again because he basically was like, I could not date a stay-at-home mom. Like, if I came home and the girl's just sitting there chilling on the couch, I'm just like, sir. You have no idea. You have no idea. Because, listen, I know people that are stay-at-home moms, and it's constant. Like, they don't have a chance to sit down. Wouldn't that be nice? And I think it takes a special woman to be able to do that.
1: I also don't understand why his perception is that they're just sitting on the couch all day.
0: Yeah.
1: Right?
0: Like, who, what, where? Kelly is in Dorchester. Kel, you should literally play the lotto today because I the phone lines are down. I have no idea how you snuck through. None. Zero.
2: Yeah, I don't know. I kept calling back to back, but I just wanted to make a point, maybe because I really, really like Savannah, but the comment that was made, like, oh, she's LeBron's wife, like, I don't completely agree with LeBron's statement, his preference, or what was said, but my issue is that Savannah James keeps being reduced to LeBron's wife when she's a businesswoman, a philanthropist. She's accomplished so much on her own. And I just feel like if she's going to be used as an example, she should be represented accurately and given the credit as an individual as opposed to LeBron's wife.
0: Well, you're not even back for 48 hours and you're pissing people off.
1: I said that. That was my point. The reason I said that is because she probably would not have had all that stuff if she wasn't married to him. But I'm only saying it because the tone, the tone that he chose to take on stay-at-home females, and that's the issue there.
0: I don't think if it's not LeBron, I don't even think we bring up Savannah, but if LeBron's going to say, I don't want a woman that just sits on the couch, then obviously people are going to start talking about his woman or thinking about her in the conversation. I didn't know that she was a businesswoman. Like, I had to look that up. Did you know that she, do you know what her business is?
2: Yeah, I knew she was a businesswoman. I knew that she has her own podcast. I just feel like she's just like such a driving force. So the fact that like, we can use Ayesha Curry too. You can say the same thing for all these NBA wives, but it's just like, I just don't like how people lose the identity of like a woman or a wife or what have you just because they're married to a certain person. It's just like, oh, well, you're just LeBron's wife. We're just Steph Curry's wife. It's just, I don't know. The way

0: but you got through, and that's amazing. So thank you for that.
1: Listen, I would celebrate any person out there who built up their own philanthropy and business and all this stuff. But when her husband's coming at females like that, and then she is benefiting from him being this superstar, you really can't do both.
0: I agree. And like, again, he's the one who said it. So now everybody's got like binoculars on her being like, well, wait a second. Like, you know.
1: And also while we're here, Bronny's not that good. He's not.
0: Guns blazing.
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3: You got heavy pockets of delays right now on the Mass Pike eastbound between the Framingham service area and 95. And watch out for a crash in the breakdown lane on the Mass Pike eastbound before Fenway Park. That's Lays Look the Drive. It's AJ on Jam 94.5.
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Yeah, double checking on you. You know I never put the pressure on you. You know that you make your own mind up. You knew what it was when you signed up. Now you gotta run it up. I be out of words trying to sum it up. 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
2: The Viking Row, baby, dominating Iraq yesterday, Wednesday, June 17th, and Norway beats Iraq 4-1. I've said it a million times, I'll say it again. I have been bit by the World Cup bug. I love seeing people come to our town and just be so prideful in their country. 40 years since Iraq has seen a World Cup. They've been busy.
3: 40 years since they've seen a winning a war, too.
2: Bit of time. Yeah. 28 years for Norway, and your boy Erling Haaland putting on a show, scoring twice, doing his little yoga plays. That guy literally looks like he was created in a lab.
3: Yeah.
2: Like, he looks fake with his ponytail, and he's running out like a machine.
3: And talk about having, like, the Viking look. That is the Viking look, and 100%. He just, like, spot on,
2: too. 100%. It's funny because I'm almost, like, feeling bad for all these other countries, because I saw, obviously, there was a lot of people from Norway here in Boston, and then the Viking Row, and it was exciting, but the Scots have just taken over so much so that everyone's getting outshined by the Tartan Army.
3: Yeah, but they just, like, seem like they party, like, a lot more.
2: So they're out and about. 100%.
3: And then also, too, they speak the language, so it's easier to understand them, yeah. So and be all-inclusive with their party.
2: Somebody literally was like, we need the Tartan Army to stay. Let's just give them Southie. Like, they can have it, and they can stay. Messi, hat trick last night for Argentina. Alex came in and was like, Messi just putting on a show. Alex, you're like the FIFA guy. You love this stuff. You're all about it. If you had to do an early prediction, who do you think's winning this thing?
4: Argentina. He's double, yep.
2: Okay.
4: Oldest player to score a hat-trick, Messi. Just saying.
2: Just crazy. Just out. And by the way, it looks like Messi's just so good with fans. I'm constantly seeing him in pictures with kids, taking pictures with fans.
3: You know, not to pick nits. Please. He's not better than Ronaldo, though. Like, Ronaldo's better with his fans.
2: Wow. Okay. Yeah. Well.
4: All right.
2: Picking nits, per usual. All right. Scotland and Morocco are up next at Boston Stadium. Mm-hmm. That game is Friday. It's at 6 p.m. It's gotten so crazy with all of us just following along with the Tartan Army that we, in fact, are having somebody from Scotland on the show tomorrow. And on Friday, Dave Portnoy is like, I'm coming. Like, I have been bit by the bug. I'm getting on a flight, and I am coming to watch the Tartan Army and hang out and booze. And Santi's right. Boozing, they have been doing.
3: Yeah.
2: All right, Diddy's release date moved up. This guy must be acting right in prison, because what else other than good behavior?
3: No, that has to be it.
2: Because if I'm not talking about his release date, I'm talking about a new allegation against him. Mm. Every other day, there's somebody else coming out. We just had a child star come out and say, hey, Diddy did this to me. So it's like, if we're not talking bad about Diddy, it's like, oh, he's behaving himself in jail because his release date got moved up.
3: And maybe there's a chance that he's behind that, he's learning what he did and understanding what he did was wrong and all that stuff.
2: Maybe. So. Let us pray. So his original release date, guys, was June 4th of 2028. So think about that. That's like the remainder of this year, all of next year, and then another half of 2028. That thing got bumped to April 15th. That was the first adjustment. And now his newest release date is February 23rd of 2028. It's like he's just got to get through next year, Valentine's Day. He's out.
3: That's true. Dude, you know when he's getting out, he's going to have the biggest party, right?
2: Oh, if you get invited to that one.
3: Yeah.
2: Wow. I mean, listen, obviously, I think there's a chance that maybe even by the end of the year, I'm saying 2027. My prediction is that thing gets bumped to 2027 by the time this is all said and done. And the last we saw of him, he was, I think, running the library with his gray hair, happy as can be, happy as a clam in there. We know why.
3: I mean, you're as happy as can be, but that's the point, though. It's prison, so it's not that fun unless you can go back there and have fun.
2: Never forget the one day when we made the comment about, like, you know, he's locked up in a federal lockup, but he's in New Jersey, and the prison that he's in, people say Fort Dix is like one of the like more luxurious prisons that you can go to, and people were like, "He's still in prison." And I was like, yeah, "I get it. You don't have freedom,
3: but it's not Shirley Max."
2: No, right. We also know people have been there. It's just... all right. And lastly, Rick Ross is really leaning in on the whole, like, I'm going to save money. I don't care if you make fun of me. Do you remember... way back, we talked about how Rick Ross would cut his own lawn to save like the millions of dollars. Then fast forward, Rick Ross started flying commercial. Mm-hmm. Was it you that hated that?
3: Yes, it was me. It was me that ran in my mouth.
2: Just the way you're looking at me, you're like, you know, something about Rick Ross being on, you know, with the peasants in commercial, you couldn't handle it.
3: Yeah, I don't picture him in 24C.
2: No, and he was. Like this past one, I was probably like a week or less ago, he was... at the airport, sitting amongst the people with like a towel over his head, trying not to get recognized. Buddy, you're about to go to 24C. Everybody in first class and the 23 rows ahead of you are going to see you. So like, who are you hiding from? But he has since like double, triple down. And he's now letting the world know he loves a good bargain, so much so that he shops at Costco.
5: 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Hopefully no one sees me. 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I'm in a filthy SUV that I gotta wash myself. I gotta get the slippery soap though. I'm at AutoZone. The boss should be in AutoZone, so now I gotta sneak in the AutoZone, get the slippery soap, then wash the dirty SUV.
2: He's definitely making fun of people who have said that he does everything himself. I don't think he does everything himself, but the cutting of the grass saved him millions, he said. Going to Costco, first off, there's a Costco community out there. Like, there are people who actively go to Costco like it's the South Shore Plaza.
3: Yeah. Costco, I don't hate. That makes a lot of sense. The cutting of the grass, though, his property was so massive, and that was the issue.
2: And I forget, it was someone else's property before.
3: It was Vander Holyfield.
2: You're right. And he's the one who came out and was like, just the landscaping alone, I was spending millions.
3: Yes, I think to maintain that property at the time was $1.9 million.
2: Damn!
3: A year.
2: And you're wondering why I'm out here picking weeds and power washing?
3: I mean,
2: my place
3: like
2: is a little bit smaller.
3: Half an acre?
2: A bit smaller.
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3: All right, here we go. 128 southbound. We have two pockets of delays. The first one is before the 93 exit up there in Reading. The second one starts after Route 3, continues all the way down towards Waltham. And the Mass Pike eastbound has been consistent all morning long. 45-minute ride from Framingham all the way through to Fenway Park. It's Santi with your traffic.
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11: Lots of sun today at a high of 78 degrees.
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2: 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Every day I get up on the thrones. 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
2: Hi, everybody. Good morning. It's Ashley and the Jammin' Morning Show. Myself, Santi. Everybody is just loving that you are back. I wish it was for good, but obviously your company is thriving. And besides, guys, he couldn't come to study because he's leaving for Barcelona in a few.
3: Yes, we're going to Madrid and Valencia too. So it's a little vacation with them traveling next week as well.
2: A lot of people are here, obviously, for the World Cup traveling. And, you know, last night we had Norway and Iraq. Norway won there. We have talked a ton about the Tartan Army and Scotland being here. That game is Friday night. They're taking on Morocco. But you going to Spain made me think. I have been getting so many DMs that AJ needs to open up the apps again and get back on because all of these fellas are coming over here for the World Cup. And so that means it's a new pot of men for you in there. Like, open this thing up. Let's play.
4: We're in Bumble. Hey, we're ready to go.
2: All right. We're in Bumble. Let's see. Remind me again. Do I go left or right? Because I don't want to.
4: If you don't like them, go left. If you like them, go right.
2: Okay. And I'm assuming we'll know if they're from another country because it will say that, correct?
4: Usually if you scroll all the way to the bottom of their profile, it will say where they're originally from and where their current location is.
2: Okay. Yeah, I had a ton of girls be like, Ash, it is popping right now on the
4: I
2: apps.
4: Have done some browsing in the past week, and I have come across
2: match.
3: Oh,
2: match who? Alert. How do I see him now? Oh my God. I'm gonna every time I get a match, I get so nervous. Okay, he is 41 years old. He's 6 foot. He does want kids. He's spiritual. Looking for a long-term relationship and a life partner. Someone that is funny and playful. Well, she's out. That's upsetting. A real nerd about nutrition. The quickest way to his heart is a good meal, though. And if he's not at work, you can find him at the gym. So, whoa.
3: Oh,
4: wow.
3: Not
2: Shorty
3: bad.
2: Got abs Yikes. For days. Yeah, he's pretty much right up the street. Not bad.
3: I mean, but that's something you can play with there.
2: Yeah, you could play with that. Play with that, he says. Bumble's being like, why wouldn't you message him? Because we're moving on, Bumble. We're on to the next thing.
4: But I was going to say, I have seen many men in kilts on Bumble over the past week.
2: That's what I'm trying to get to. Like, I just want to swipe right on a man with a kilt for you just to, like, switch it up a little bit.
3: But would she hang out with that? Because her biggest consistency is
2: that they're white?
3: That they're white, yeah. So would That's she really true. Do that?
2: I actually had somebody write me the other day, and I could tell they were, like, perturbed by the whole, you know, that she only dates black guys thing. Like, this guy was, like, mad. I mean, do we not think if you met a white man of your dreams, you would go, like, you're not shutting that door. It's just, like,
4: correct.
2: Closed, but it's not locked.
4: No, correct. But we all have certain things that we like yes. that we're attracted to.
3: I agree.
4: So, you know?
2: Yeah.
4: You know? Like, Santi likes
3: blondes.
4: Yes. Yeah.
3: It drives me crazy. Like, I love them.
2: Adarshir is, he's got a lot of the things that you want. It looks like he may have, I think he traveled for the World Cup game.
3: Oh, okay.
2: Yep.
3: So maybe we should swipe on him.
2: Yep. Swipe right.
5: So you're saying there's a chance.
3: He's taking you back to
5: Yo,
3: Baghdad.
5: Iraq lost last night, but Adarsh is winning.
3: AJ Hussein.

0: Hi, guys. Good morning. It is Ashley in the GMM Morning Show. I think we need to readdress this because I have gotten so many DMs of people being like, please tell me it's permanent. Our guy is back. It is not permanent. However, Santi says he's up to a conversation about maybe coming on a little bit more frequently. Mm. But we had to give you time to like go away and establish the new job and all those things. Yeah. But he did say to me off air, he was like, I'm just really having fun.
1: Yeah, it's been a blast. It honestly has.
0: We missed you.
1: Well, I miss
0: not
1: you guys
0: not
1: too.
0: Just me and AJ, but
2: so listening to the radio today and listening to the show, I am so sad that Santi's gone. Like, why are you guys doing this to us? I was just audibly laughing out loud in my car after having like the worst year postpartum that like I've ever had, and you guys are cracking me up in the car, and then I'm like, oh my god, this is like a one day thing with Santi. Like, Santi, come back, dude, we miss you.
0: Come on, dude.
1: So like that sentiment there is what I missed the most, because at the end of the day, we always got up to entertain the listeners, and it was always about them. So that is the biggest thing that I miss, is like all the listeners and stuff like that.
0: Always and still is. And I think that, you know, that's a big question for everybody. Like, you know, every time I have a new person on sound, I get the DMs like, are you interviewing this person? It's like, I haven't even got to that place yet. I'm just enjoying meeting new people and having people come in. And obviously we've had some regulars in BMO and that's been awesome. But I think like it's still too soon and I'm still in this mindset of like I'm comparing everybody to you. And so I want everybody to know that I wake up every single morning and that it literally is my attitude to come in here and distract you guys from what you have going on, whether it's something as serious as postpartum or just like you hate your job or anything like that. That's the goal, right? Like, make people laugh, distract them. I obviously enjoyed so much doing it with you, but that is still what I'm doing here every day.
1: Yeah.
0: And you know what? Tomorrow, we'll do it with my dad and the Scots. So everybody gear up for that. Santi today, my dad tomorrow. How much more can I do for you guys, okay?

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2: Well, guys, it's not like a goodbye again. I'm not doing that to myself. It's like a see you later, because how about after you get back from Spain, we chat and we figure out a time for you to come in what month is it? June, July.
3: Listen. What do you mean? That hasn't changed. The months have rolled through the same way.
2: I know.
3: The history of time, since it came up with a calendar.
2: What also hasn't changed is my brain. Like, my brain just doesn't function sometimes. Yeah. I literally left here yesterday. I called my friend Case. I was like, I'll meet you at the gym in Dorchester. I blinked and I was in Marshfield. And I was like, bitch, I had to call her and be like, I am in Marshall. I can't come to the gym because I drove right on past Dorchester. Like, I'm telling you, it's always when my mind is hamster wheeling right now with this party. This needs to be done. That needs to be done. I have to order this, make sure this is picked up. And so I can't really think of anything. Like, I don't know what month it is. Who knows?
3: But then I was going to think, like, was it because you were engulfed in that book that you were telling me about too? So
2: well,
3: were you listening?
2: That as well. Yes, I was listening to that.
3: But at least you weren't on your phone, because there are people who will pick up their phone in their car and just forget that they drove like 20 miles and be like, how did I get here?
2: Anyways, well, how has it been the last 48? We missed you.
3: It's been a lot of fun, and I think the listeners have made me feel special like once again, and thank you to all of them for accepting me back for a couple
2: of
3: days.
2: Of course. All right, well, we'll see you in July then. Have the best time in Spain.
3: Oh, I can't wait.
2: Yeah, and you know, let us know if you need anything from us. You got to call us, plug your company, whatever you want.
3: Ah, well, thank you. I appreciate that.
2: All right. If I missed anything, at Ashley Feldman, 2 E's on the Ashley. Tomorrow, another exciting one for you. My dad is joining us. Make sure you call and ask him every single possible question you can. And the Tartan Army. No Scotland, no party tomorrow. Later.
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3: Mass Pike eastbound. We have an accident block in the right lane at the Comm Ave exit, causing delays all the way back towards Newton Corner. About a 25-minute delay there, so it's not that bad. And 128 northbound, we have stop-and-go traffic as you approach the Pike. It's Santi with your traffic.
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0: Boston weather.
7: Lots of sun today and a high of 78 degrees.
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12: 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It was a historic win, with Kylian Mbappe becoming France's record goal scorer.
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12: 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The U.S. coming off its opening win over Paraguay.
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J94.5, Boston's Somewhere for Hip Hop. It's AJ. Happy Wednesday. Yesterday, Usher posted that he is getting ready for the R&B tour, and you know, we got your tickets. You're listening out to hear Usher or Chris Brown for your chance to win and possibly get upgraded to floor seats.

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We're celebrating America's 250th birthday by hooking you up with $2,500. 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A million.

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Sati was back with us on Ashley and the JM Morning Show, and it felt so good. 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

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So you know what you got to do. 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And you could be going to see Chris Brown and Usher at Gillette Stadium. I can't

Happy Wednesday. I know everyone's trying to get their hands on these Usher and Chris Brown tickets. Listen, I get it because I'm looking for tickets too, okay? They are expensive, but we got free ones for you. All you gotta do whenever you hear Usher or Chris Brown,

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0: This is Kanisha calling in from Worcester, Massachusetts. Really trying to get these tickets to the point that I'm hiding in the bathroom at work. 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
1: 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Kanisha, you are now entered. Everyone else, remember, you are listening out for Chris Brown or Usher. And when you hear them, leave a talk back for your chance to enter to win tickets. And then you could be upgraded to floor seats from us at Jam 94.5.

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6: We're going to have a mix of sun and clouds today, but it's going to be beautiful out, so we will take it. Temps up near 80.
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8: 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Friends by full time.
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16: 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Temps up near 80.
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94.5. Oh, what do we have here? 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

0: DJ Pub Dog, anytime you hear Chris Brown or Usher, you do something like this on the talkback, right?
1: This is Melissa from Providence. Fafia playing New Flame with Usher and Chris Brown. I need some tickets.
0: 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Next time you hear any Chris or Usher, you have a chance of winning tickets. And I'll tell you right now, I'll be playing that Leon Thomas and Chris Brown.

Number one for hip hop, Wiz Khalifa, right there. He did drop new music with MGK called Girl Next Door. It's pretty dope. If you haven't heard it yet, definitely go check that out on that iHeartRadio app. And make sure you're listening to Jammin' on that iHeartRadio app, because this Chris Brown Usher tickets are through the talkback. 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Go make it happen right now. This is Leon Thomas.

0: Big 3 MVP ISO Joe Johnson and the reloaded Detroit Amps battle two-time Big 3 championship coach Steven Jackson's DMV trilogy, followed by Big 3's most intense rivalry. Defending champions Miami 305 and Michael Beasley chasing his third straight MVP take on Dwight Howard, coach Nick Young, and the LA Riot. 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
13: Dealing with a couple of issues out there. We've got a bumper-to-bumper ride, 93 northbound, coming off the Zakum and pretty much up to the Cloverleaf. About 40 minutes for that ride. It's already filling in as you get onto 95 north in Wellesley at Route 9. A center lane is taken. We got a crash there, and it's backed up as you get around the Sagamore Bridge. Over an hour and a half, that's because of a real bad crash. Dan, the traffic man, with the check of the ride.
14: 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When my daughter was in critical condition, I wandered into the kitchen at 4 a.m. Another mom gave me a look that said, "I know." And I didn't feel alone anymore.
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Lots going on this weekend. Friday is Juneteenth. This weekend is Father's Day. 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

5, been out in Downtown Crossing a couple days in a row, man. 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
4: Rollover on 93 southbound in Wilmington is making things very tight for you. It's also backed up onto 495. We're also still dealing with a lot of delays on the Pike westbound getting to the 95 interchange and looking at a lot of delays as you get onto the expressway. Dan, the traffic man, with the check of the ride.
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0: Competitive basketball league on Earth returns to CBS this Saturday. Three-time Big 3 MVP ISO Joe Johnson and the reloaded Detroit Amps battle two-time Big 3 championship coach Steven Jackson's DMV trilogy, followed by Big 3's most intense rivalry. 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
4: Boston weather.
5: A mix of sun and clouds throughout your afternoon with temps in the 70s.
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0: 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I would really love to win the tickets. Please pick me. 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
8: Backed up and still seeing a slow ride. A lot of red lights as we get on the expressway northbound. From the split to Freeport Street is over 20 minutes. Then southbound, you're looking at a very tough ride out of the tunnel. And there's a crash on 93 northbound right at Sullivan Square, making your ride on the Zakum not great. Dan the traffic man with the check of the ride.
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0: Hey, it's your girl Tishana Dumas calling in from Tiverton, Rhode Island. 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
4: There's persistent pockets of traffic on both sides of the expressway between the O'Neill Tunnel and the Braintree Split. The Leverett Connector is crowded on either side. Starro East is stop and go between the BU Bridge and the Leverett Connector. Starro West slows between the Leverett Connector and the Longfellow Bridge. With your traffic, I'm Lexi Mack.
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2: Boston's number one for hip-hop.
1: Yeah!

know what I can play for you. A lot of requests for all these Drake records, man. That one with Sexy Red, Cheetah Print, Amazing Shape with Popcorn. High Five is one of my favorites off those projects. And then Ran to Atlanta, Too Hard for the Radio. All of them are big records. If you still haven't heard those three albums from Drake, Iceman has been number one for like 4 weeks. So definitely go check that out. Here's Janice right now. Come on. A million.

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soundtrack, Daddy Yankee and Shinsia. There's a lot of big tracks on there. Shakira got one with Burna Boy, Tyla and Future with Game Time, I Show Speed. If you haven't checked out that album, definitely go check that out. I've been running around downtown crossing Boston the last couple of days, and man, a lot of these Scotland people are super nice, man. It's been such a good vibe out there with everybody. Hope you're enjoying all this FIFA celebrations out here.

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8: There's still persistent pockets of traffic on either side of the expressway between the Braintree Split and the O'Neill Tunnel. The Lever Connector remains crowded on both sides. Starro East slows between the BU Bridge and Kenmore Square. Starro West, you're on the brakes between the Lever Connector and Longfellow Bridge. With your traffic, I'm Lexi Mack.
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4: Yeah!

I've got a new one from Bossman D-Lo, Motion Party. He's trying to get that number one spot. Will he get it this weekend on the Top 30 Countdown? It goes down Saturday morning, all right? If I was with somebody else, you don't understand. So make the people say, yeah, yeah.

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1: 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Three-time Big Three MVP ISO Joe Johnson and the reloaded Detroit Amps battle two-time Big Three championship coach Steven Jackson's DMV trilogy, followed by Big Three's most intense rivalry. 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